a God you can put your trust in. WBGL.

face this loneliness alone, making well with my soul. I need a peace that only heaven knows. Jesus, could you please just sit and cry with me till I can sing, till I can sing. It is well with my soul.

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1: Fighting a battle, God's got you. WBGL.

I don't know what that situation is that maybe you're going through right now, you're thinking about, or maybe that family member you've been praying for. Well, my prayer right now is that God would breathe on it, would breathe life into that situation, circumstance, or breathe into that family member, that they would come to know that Jesus is the way. It's Torn Wells. Breathe on it. Lord.

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0: Hey everybody, this is Andy Christman. Join me this week for worship as I play 2 hours of the best in modern worship music from churches and worship leaders around the world. And this week, my special guest is Phil Wickham.
1: I can't believe people would give of their time and resources and get babysitters to be in the room with me to sing about Jesus. Like, that is crazy, and I don't take it lightly.
0: You don't want to miss a moment of this week's worship with me, your host, Andy Christman. I'll see you Sunday morning from 6 to 8 a.m. right here on WBGL.

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WBGL.

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I need a peace that only heaven knows. Jesus, could you please just sit and cry with me till I can sing, till I can sing. 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

0: Natasha Leighton. Meet me in the Valley. It's number 15 on the Weekend Top 20 Countdown. 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And here's a couple notes from listeners who posted on our Facebook page this week in response to our poll question, what's your favorite thing about August? And Diana Hermanson said, back to school, I'm a lunch lady and I miss those kiddos over the summer. Diana, I loved our lunch ladies at school. They always gave me extras, which was great. And Catherine Doyle said in response to what's your favorite thing about August, the last month of hot weather. I'm a teacher who's wishing for a few more extra days before school starts. I bet you are, Catherine. Thank you, Catherine, the teacher, and Diana, the lunch lady, for impacting kids so much this year, and we'll be praying for you guys. And if you'd like to be our friends just like Diana and Catherine, the lunch lady and the teacher, just go to facebook.com/weekendtop20countdown or look for the Facebook link on our website, which is weekendtop20countdown.com. And now we're back to the countdown with Pat Barrett and his song, I've Got a Fire.
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Hi, I'm Lindsay. Gratitude is really a hack for being in a good mood. Like when you start looking at all the things you have, you just get in a better mood. Here's Casting Crowns.

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1: We've had a number of wonderful concerts happening this summer throughout our WBGL listening area, and there's more to come, including the one coming up on Saturday, the 29th of this month, a free concert with Riley Clemens. And this is happening at the Mahomet Music Festival in Mahomet. It'll be at 11 o'clock in the morning, so a little bit different. A lot of concerts are more in the evening. This is in the morning time, 11 a.m., but not too early, right? August the 29th. And Riley Clemens, of course, songs like For the Good, Loved by You, Jesus Cries, Broken Prayers, that's just to name a few of them. And you want to bring a lawn chair and enjoy the free morning of music and encouragement and community and all of the other things going on there at the Mahomet Music Festival on the 29th. 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

0: WBGL. You know, there's a quote often attributed to Charles Spurgeon from the 1800s. It's beautiful. It says, God is too good to be unkind, and he is too wise to be mistaken. And when we cannot trace his hand, we must trust his heart.
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